0: on Hits 106.1. Getting you tickets to three huge shows. Olivia Rodrigo, Somber, and Gracie Abrams. We're doing it on the 40, so I got a chance for you to win it here in just a few. You ever dabble in buzz balls? I may have pregame with some buzz balls in the parking lot before hitting the spa with my friend one time, which is, like, honestly, like, kind of diabolical when I think about it. But they will be getting you tipsy, you know? They actually just released two new flavors if you're a Buzzball fan. Frosted S'mores and Frosted Brown Sugar Cinnamon. I know what you're thinking. Zan, isn't that the type of Pop-Tarts out there? Yes, it's a collab with Pop-Tarts.
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happenstance. This guy, Bruno Mars, nominated for a Video and Artist of the Year at the VMAs. A bunch of other people nominated, too, like Sabrina Carpenter, Olivia Dean, Madonna, which I bring it up because if you're like, man, I love the VMAs. They're this Sunday. Yeah, this Sunday. If you want to watch them, you can watch them on good old-fashioned CBS and...

Zara Larsson's performance at our iHeartRadio Music Festival in Vegas this past weekend. Definitely had a little bit FOMO watching it. It hits 106.1. 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

0: every day, like what lost in the sauce means. It's Kelsey J with Hits 106.1. Urban Dictionary added 5,900 new words. Some of them goated, glow up, lost in the sauce. I want to know, what is a word or phrase you're sick of hearing?
1: Dude, I'm sick of hearing. I don't know. I feel like whimsical has been kind of everywhere lately. Kind of done with that, maybe. It's not very whimsical if you just saw it on TikTok and use it all the time, too. It's kind of just copying.
0: I'm only laughing because I feel so called out, because this is me. I've been trying to add more whimsy into my life.
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This is great news. Fantastic, actually. It's Kelsey J with Hits 106.1. Sam Darnold apparently is recovering quicker than anyone anticipated. Rumor has it he could return to practice in some way, shape, or form, possibly this week.

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Got some Zara coming up right after this with Hits 106.1.

0: You don't need these mean. It's Kelsey J with Hits 106.1. Urban Dictionary added a bunch of words. Goated, I know. Okay, a little overhearing. I want to know, what is the word or phrase you're sick of hearing?
1: I'm sick of hearing 6-7.
0: Do you know what it means?
1: I don't even really know what it means, but I, yeah, no.
0: You and me both, so do you hear it? Do you hear it often? Some

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You could be seeing Olivia Rodrigo, Gracie Abrams, and Somber. That's right, all three with the Hits 106.1 Back to Class Arena Pass. It is Kelsey Jane. You got a shot to win every hour here on the 40s. Another one coming up right around 9:40.

You got two more chances of the day to win tickets to Gracie Abrams, Olivia Rodrigo, and the Sky Sombra. That's right, all three with Hits 106.1. It is Kelsey J. Make sure you're listening. There's another keyword you're set to win coming up right around 9:40. It's

0: sick of hearing. It's Kelsey J with It's 106.1 for me. Goated. An Urban Dictionary just added that to their dictionary. What's a word or phrase you can't stand right now?
1: Having all of my eggs in one basket. Sick of hearing that phrase everywhere.
0: You hear that one a lot?
1: I do. It's like every phrase in the office now.
0: Now I'm even more confused that you're hearing that in the office. The only time anyone's ever said that is when it comes to me, like, dating somebody.
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Our love for Timothy hasn't gone away. No, no, no. It's Kelsey J with It's 106.1. There's a Timothy jaunt. I have to share this info, okay? It's a 10-mile Timothy jaunt returning October 11th. It goes through Fremont, through Ballard. It's totally free to go to. Yeah, mark your calendars. Hey, maybe you'll get lucky and see Timothy. Just leave him alone.

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a bit. Seattle, we got to step up our coffee game. It's Kelsey J with It's 106.1. Turns out we did not win Best City for Coffee, okay? Orlando, Florida coming in number one, then Portland, Miami, Long Beach. We're number five.

0: 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See you at the top.
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Turns out if you're trying to help teenage angst, just gonna have them pet a mini horse or a donkey. It's Kelsey J with It's 106.1. I had to share the study, okay? Study was done. Found out that teenagers who pet a mini horse or donkey for about 3 minutes is all it took helped make them feel less anxious, lonely, sad, more calm. I don't think this works just for teenage angst. I think this could work for all of us. I think we should bring it into the workplace. Does anyone know where to get a mini horse or a donkey around?

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2: Hey, what's up? 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I know I lost my voice, okay? Hang in there with me. Just sing along to all these songs, especially during our iHeartRadio Music Festival. It was so lit. Of course, if you missed it, you can catch it all on Disney Plus and Hulu right now.

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1: Okay, so who was your favorite performance at our iHeartRadio Music Festival this past weekend? I'm Angelina, the new hit list. Clearly lost my voice from singing along to all the damn songs. Everyone was so amazing, but I think Zara Larsson was my favorite. That mic is on, like a performer through and through. We got all the highlights up for you at New Hit List. 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
1: Kind of, sort of. Obsessed with this collab. I'm Angelina, Karol G, Bruno Mars. This one's still on the new hit list.

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1: 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Hottest songs and artists that are blowing up. This girl is killing it. Adela, Ain't in LA on the new hit list.

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1: Lisa from Blackpink, Stay Booked and Busy. I'm Angelina, the new hit list. This is pretty dope, though. She has a collaboration coming up with Sony. They're going to release a Lisa PlayStation DualSense controller. It looks fire. I mean, Grand Theft Auto 6 is coming out. I'm going to have to cop this. 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

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It's Kayla. And the Jubal Show is back on air later this morning. 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

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It's Kayla on Hits 106.1 with the most commercial-free hit music. 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
1: Madison is on the phone today for a first date follow-up, and she's getting ghosted by a guy named Daniel that she really likes. So in a few minutes, we'll call him and see if he'll tell us why he's ghosting her and maybe get her another date. But first, Madison, how long has it been since you heard from Daniel?
2: It's been a week.
1: A week. Okay.
2: Yeah.
3: Okay. Have you tried to reach out to him in the week?
2: I have. I texted. And so we met at the gym, and I've been hitting the gym same time we always did, and he's not been there. And I finally asked one of my girls at the desk, I was like, hey, and she's like, yeah, he's been coming in real early lately. I just don't get it. Like,
3: do you think it's to avoid you?
2: It's got to be, right? Like, and I don't understand why, because like we met there, obviously, right? And he was so hot. I was like, so I did the thing. I was like, hey, do you know how, like, can you help me with my form? So he came over and we started working out together. And then he finally asked me if I wanted to go out, like, outside the gym. And I was like, yes. He went all out. It was an amazing night. Took me to this rooftop place. It was beautiful, like, oyster champagne the whole night.
3: Wow. Like,
2: yeah, like super vibing, everything. It was just unreal. I've never had it like that with a dude before. So we moved from the table to the bar, and we're throwing back cocktails and getting handsy. And I mean, it was the night. And then we were trying to figure out, like, neither one of us wanted to leave. And he finally was like, hey, you want to go back to my place? And I was glad he asked, because I was about to ask.
3: Okay.
2: But, yeah, I'm not usually like that, but, like, oh, my gosh, everything was just perfect this night. We hooked up. So that's why I'm like, what happened? I texted him. I had to leave after he fell asleep.
3: So he was super into it too. Did anything weird happen on the date? Like, that would have made it awkward or would have changed anything?
2: The only thing I can think of is, like, you know, I threw my phone on the floor when we got into his bedroom, and it was kind of like on the side where he was. And after midnight, I got this, like, I got a reminder, like a calendar reminder, and it said date with Chris.
3: Okay.
2: And I was like, oh, that's not, you know, he picked it up and I know he saw it. And I was like, oh, I canceled that, you know. And then we got right back to things. And that's the only thing I can think of. Like, I've been racking my brain. I really love to see him again. Like, would I love to see him again?
1: Okay. Well, we'll try to figure it out for you then. We'll play a song, come back, and then call him and see if he'll tell us why he's ghosting you and maybe get you another date, okay?
2: Thank you guys.
1: Yep. Get your first date follow-up next. It's the Jubal Show. I can't.

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2: Hello?
3: Hey, hi, this is Katie.
2: Hi, you have a dirty little secret?
3: I do.
2: Sweet, what is it?
3: Well, recently I found out that my dad was cheating on my mom.
4: Oh,
3: and I was pretty pissed. So I lashed out.

0: there's been some incidents in the neighborhood lately. Some kids have just been doing some stupid stuff, like stealing stuff and, like, you know, just vandalism and stuff. But, you know, it's kids. So I snuck out in the middle of the night and I slashed my dad's back tires.
1: Oh, dang.
0: Yeah, but it's turned out not to really be the justice that I wanted, because, like, our family got together since then, like, a few days ago, and it turns out that my parents have an open relationship, and he wasn't technically cheating on my mom.
1: And
0: the tires are still slashed. So, yeah.
2: All right. Well, thank you for telling us your dirty little secret.
3: So many layers.
0: Yeah.
2: Have a good one.
4: What's your dirty little secret? Text Jubal to 41061.
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2: Nobody deserves to get in a car accident, but if you do get in an accident, don't worry, because you do deserve an advocate. And the advocates will make sure that you get everything that you're owed from the insurance companies. I know you probably don't want to hire a lawyer. You think you don't need it, but trust me, it will help you so much, because there's actual research done by the insurance companies that proves that when you hire a lawyer, you're more likely to get, like, three times as much as you'd get without. And that's an insurance company study. So imagine how much it can help you, because insurance companies are a big business. And at the end of the day, they care about the bottom line. And that's why they don't want you to hire a lawyer, but call the advocates and they'll make sure you get everything that you're owed from the insurance companies. 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And they've gotten over $100 million for their clients. So it literally will cost you nothing to find out how much they can help you. And if they don't think they can, they'll be honest and tell you that they can't take your case. So call the advocates if you've been in a car accident, and at least check it out. It's advocateslaw.com. Consultation is free. You don't pay anything unless you win. And they've gotten over $100 million for their clients.

0: Here's something to think about. Almost half of the country has little or no memory of what life was like before cell phones.
1: Oh, man, that's crazy.
2: Makes sense.
0: And there are things that you used to do every single day that basically don't exist anymore. And you probably didn't even notice that they disappeared, like leaving your house and nobody knowing where you were.
1: Oh, that was so fun.
0: Or having to make plans days in advance.
2: Yes. I
0: hate that. People who remember life before smartphones were asked what was actually better back then. And some of the answers make you realize our phones didn't just change how we communicate. They quietly killed off some pretty great parts of being human.
2: Yes.
0: Maybe. Find out what we lost to our phones right after this.
2: I'm old.
0: It's the Jubal Show.

0: Before cell phones, when you left the house, that was it. Nobody knew where you were. Your parents were basically like, good luck. If you're not back by 11, your brother has already called dibs on your room. It was a whole different world. And more than half of Americans don't even know what life was like before cell phones. And that's why BuzzFeed asked people who remember what life was like before cell phones and smartphones whether life was actually better without them. Ooh. And instead of just the usual kids these days stuff, some of the answers made a pretty convincing case that phones solved a bunch of problems nobody realized were also good for us. Ah. So let's go over some of the things that we lost when we got cell phones. We lost the ability to disappear.
1: Yes.
0: Yeah, there used to be a completely normal sentence way back in the day. I'm going out. I'll be back later. Where? Nobody knows. But I will be gone, and you'll have no idea where I am, but I will return.
1: And you will have to deal with it.
0: Yeah. You can leave your house and become an unsolved mystery for 6 whole hours.
2: When I used to do that, all you would hear is my mom walking up and down the street. Nina!
1: Yelling for you?
3: Oh, my God.
1: Dang.
2: Yeah, she's still like that.
1: My parents didn't care. As long as the streetlights weren't on, as soon as the streetlights come on, that's when I needed to be home. And then they would worry.
0: Pretty crazy to think about. There was no location sharing. No, why haven't you answered my text?
1: Right.
0: And when you left work, you just left work. And then you went home. And you weren't like, hey, I'll be home in 10 minutes. 5 minutes. Yeah. I'm home. I'm outside right now. None of that.
1: Somebody checking your GPS.
2: Right. To have
1: like
2: dinner.
1: We do with Victoria every morning.
0: And
1: like,
0: your boss couldn't actually climb into bed with you at 8:50 when you're laying down trying to get some rest.
2: What? Just imagine that. Yeah,
0: text you. You could be texting with your boss in bed every day when you didn't have phones.
3: Spicy.
0: We're going over a trend that people are sharing, the things that they lost. When we got cell phones, boredom used to force you to have a personality, they say.
2: Oh, my gosh, yeah. That's when hobbies were like a thing.
0: Before cell phones, yeah. You used to have absolutely nothing to do sometimes. No TikTok, no Instagram, no YouTube, no endless scrolling. You just had to sit there. And eventually your brain went, well, I guess I better invent something to do. So you might draw something.
1: What's
0: you might
1: that?
0: Play some music.
1: What?
0: You might ride a bike. Build something.
1: Go play a sport.
0: Call somebody.
2: Oh, the prank calls were a big thing. We do prank calls all the time. How annoying.
3: But if you didn't have phones, how would you prank call people?
2: We had phones. They just weren't
0: just not cell phones.
3: Yeah.
0: Oh, Victoria, we still had home phones before.
3: I don't know. You don't know about a time before phones. I'm thinking like the dinosaurs run down the street as well. Like,
1: Nina had to say we had phones. Well, it's hilarious.
3: That ones that like were connected to the wall and like have the long cords that you can kind of twirl around.
2: Yeah.
3: And do, like, a cute little.
2: And then some people had their own phone line because that way, you know, your parents couldn't be on it. And so it was really fun to prank call the own phone line ones because you knew who you were getting.
0: Another thing that people are saying would happen before cell phones that we lost when cell phones became a thing. You made plans and then would just show up.
1: That sounds
0: crazy now, but you would tell somebody like, hey, I'll see you on Tuesday. And then you'd show up on Tuesday at the place you said you were going to meet. No Friday confirmation. No, like,
1: right.
0: I'm on my way. I'm parking.
1: Yes.
0: I'm walking up to the door.
1: Yes.
0: You just showed up and hoped they were there.
1: Right. And you waited like 15, 20 minutes, maybe a half hour, and then you started freaking out a little bit.
2: Do you think people were more on time back then? Because
1: probably.
2: You didn't have the ability to tell people you were going to be late?
1: I actually think that is absolutely probably a side effect.
3: But what if you, like, forgot the location, like you and your friend said, cause, like, a week out? And it's like, you said, meet at this store or whatever, but you forgot the store. How
1: usually you write things down.
3: Oh.
1: Back then.
2: I don't remember that part, though, because at that point, my mom was making all my plans for me. Like, before cell phones.
1: No, but if you... Well, yeah. I mean, cell phones in high school, you didn't...
2: We had pagers.
1: Yeah, yeah.
3: You had pagers?
2: Yeah. I had a cell phone.
1: Yeah. What?
2: Yeah, I had a flip phone
1: in high
2: school.
1: Yeah.
3: But pagers, those are the ones where it's like you get like a message and you have to go to a phone and
0: call
3: the number.
0: Yeah. Back, yeah.
2: Payphones?
0: But you could also have codes where you could tell people stuff.
2: Yeah.
3: Really?
0: Codes. Yeah.
3: We should bring those back.
2: I love
0: that.
2: That's
0: kind of nice. I liked having a pager. It was cool.
1: Two-way pagers are cool too.
0: Yeah.
1: I like those.
0: Yeah.
2: I loved always sending people randomly. 5005.
1: Right.
2: Oh, no,
1: right.
2: It was 8008,
1: yes,
2: right?
1: Yes.
2: 5.
1: Yes.
2: 80085.
1: Yeah.
0: I used to do 8008-7355.
3: Bro, what?
0: Boobless.
2: Oh, I just did boobs.
3: Both of you. Are you serious?
0: That was it. was life was life before cell phones. Yeah. You had to do something.
2: Well, I think we would have been friends as kids. Like, I just have this feeling. That would have been bad.
1: I think we were all doing the same thing is what it was. We all had the same boredom, and the only tools we had were things like that.
0: Yeah, exactly.
2: In stalking, you actually had to drive by their houses and hide in trees. Nina, you couldn't just watch their Snapchat.
0: Trees is nuts. Like, stalking had to be physical back in the day.
3: Yeah. Stalking.
1: She said that like, yeah. It was so difficult.
0: Do you think life was better before cell phones? Text in 41061. Your phone break happens every single hour on the 20s. Your next one is right after this. And then right after that is Nina's What's Trending. It's the Jubal Show. It's Hits 106.1.

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2: Hello?
3: Hi, this is Pete Eakins calling from Pet Spa. I was looking for Craig.
2: Yeah, this is him.
3: Hey, Craig, your cat Twinkles is all shaved and ready to be picked up.
2: Wait, what?
3: Yep, we're all done. Doesn't take that long. I know you just dropped her off a little bit ago, but it doesn't take that long to shave a cat, you know? So we've got her all trimmed up and she is ready to go.
2: You shaved the cat? That's my girlfriend's cat.
3: Yes, we
2: shaved. It was supposed to be a grooming. Oh my God.
3: You sound like something might be wrong.
2: You weren't supposed to shave Twinkle. My girlfriend's going to kill me. I was watching the cat. She went out of town for me. Oh my.
3: I'm just so confused right now. So you wouldn't want another service from us? Is that what you're saying?
2: You were supposed to groom Twinkle, not shave Twinkle! Dude!
3: Okay, so my paperwork here says we're shaving the cat and painting its nails.
2: No, dude, you don't understand. Listen, my girlfriend went out of town and I was watching Twinkle. So I brought the cat in to get nice and groomed so he looks beautiful when she gets home. Not shame! Okay. He's going to break up with me!
3: Oh, boy. Okay, so it seems like we have an issue here. So what I'm picking up from you is that you did not want Twinkle shaved the hair.
2: No.
3: Okay, I do feel bad that this happened. How can we make this better for you?
2: I don't know, right? I don't know. This is the worst thing that could have happened to me.
3: I do have a couple suggestions that might help.
2: What?
3: So we did have another cat in here who shed a lot, and we can perhaps glue that hair onto Twinkle, your cat. No promises on that.
2: Are you being serious right now?
3: Well, yes. I have never done this before, but I'm thinking we could maybe do that.
2: You guys are such freaking idiots. How many cats do you actually shave? This is ridiculous.
3: Yeah, this is the first one. We thought it was kind of an odd request. That's why it only took a few minutes.
2: Why wouldn't you ask me if that's what I really wanted? If it's the first one, you guys are so irresponsible.
3: What about, okay, here's another idea for you. So we do have another cat in here who looks similar to Twinkle. Well, looked similar to Twinkle before we, took the clippers to her. She's very skinny, by the way, and underneath all that hair. I don't know if you know that or not.
2: No, I don't give a f*** about that.
3: Okay, anyway, we do have a cat that looks similar. I could maybe have you borrow that cat.
2: My girlfriend will f*** go, dude. She's going to be like, that's not Twinkle.
3: I do have something that I think could make this better. For you. I'm so sorry about this.
2: I don't think anything can make this better.
3: Well, we will obviously only charge you half for this appointment. You won't pay full price.
2: No, I'm not paying anything. I didn't tell you to shave the cat.
3: Okay. Well, we can also supply you with a plane ticket, a one-way ticket somewhere. So you could go out of town before she gets back, and then she'll never know. And then you could be gone for a few months until the cat's hair grows back, and then bring the cat back. And
2: okay,
3: then
2: I'm coming down there to pick up Twinkle right now, and I'm not paying one. I dropped off Twinkle to get groomed. And you guys shaved the cat? You're a moron. Okay.
3: Well, then I'll also let you know that this is actually Jubal from the Jubal Show doing a phone prank on you. And your girlfriend, Carrie, set you up.
2: Oh, my God.
3: It's a joke.
2: Oh, my God. I was trying to figure out how I was going to explain to my girlfriend why her cat was shaved.
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4: 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It's time for Nina's What's Trending.
5: You know, whether you watch The Secret Lives of Mormon Wives or not, you probably know that there's been a lot of drama around this show. And it looks like it may not survive after all.
6: Well, I don't know if it should.
5: I don't disagree with that statement, but I'll tell you.
7: Without Secret Wives might be a good thing.
6: It was really good, I'll admit. The first few seasons were...
4: So I don't know much about the show. So were they just like Mormon influencers in Utah that they started following?
5: So Mom Talk is the whole thing. And Mom Talk was, influencers in Utah, a bunch of moms. And so they would do dancing videos. They would do like mom advice, like all this kind of stuff. And they would tag each other. And it was like their little group. And so that's when they're like, ooh, let's make a show about these people. And then, they're Mormon. So,
6: the secret. It was pretty good. It was just like entertaining because I don't know, it's like the wives were the one carrying kind of like the family with like the money and everything. And then like all the husbands, like I think in, I don't know, I'm not Mormon, but like I think in the Mormon culture, it's like usually the other way around.
8: Culture.
6: Well,
5: religion.
6: Religion. Whatever. This is what
4: culture.
6: I'm talking about.
4: This is a culture, I think.
8: Like, this is culture, this is a culture.
6: But yeah. I think it's the other way around. And so it was, I think, just interesting to see the, I guess, dynamics on TV between the wives and the husbands, but then also the wives with each other, because they're all getting in like fights with each other. And,
8: everybody
6: like,
8: wants arguments. To know how that works.
6: Yeah.
4: I mean, a good look on the Mormon church. I bet you they love it.
8: That's a good
5: I'm surprised they didn't try promotion. To squash it a long
4: right,
5: time
4: I know,
5: ago, actually,
4: yeah,
5: now that you
4: real.
5: Say that. Well, either way, I know a lot of people love it. And the thing is, it might be going away. And I will explain coming up in just a second. But first, we are safe from the streets of Bellingham. The Belling Man is alive and well.
8: What?
5: The Belling Man is a superhero in Bellingham. It's pretty amazing. It's a viral masked person who has been posting all over social media, and he dubbed himself Bellingham's first local superhero and vows to protect the students of Western Washington University. And so people have been commenting, and like the question everybody's asking is, are y'all rocking with the Belling Man? I mean, I appreciate the Belling Man's like dedication, but if you look at a picture of the Belling Man, he looks like a serial killer.
8: Yeah, creepy.
5: Like it's this crazy mask that doesn't look like a vigilante, and he's wearing gray sweatpants.
4: Yeah.
5: I don't know.
8: Like the houseless guy we saw yesterday, Victoria, when we were driving.
4: Yeah, he definitely doesn't look.
5: Did you find him?
4: Maybe that's his thing. Yeah, maybe he's not look intimidating or something.
5: Yeah, maybe.
8: I love you trying to give him that grace, Jubal. Yeah.
5: I do appreciate that his whole thing is
4: comfy.
5: He wants to keep. He does
8: he
5: look comfy.
8: Comfy.
5: Like, what is he using to keep people safe? Like, what's he going to do? Just show up and go, bruh!
6: Right, hey, sometimes that's all you really need. Because like
5: that's true, actually, in certain situations. But just walking down the street, I'm not like, ooh, you better behave. That's
4: me. Bellingham, man.
5: I shouldn't make fun of him. Go you, Belling Man. Yeah, Belling Man for the people. Yeah, I like that part. So this is weird. Did you guys ever see the movie I Am Legend?
4: Yes.
5: With Will Smith.
4: Mm-hmm.
5: I did not see it myself, but I know it's like about the apocalypse and he's like one of the last people standing.
4: Yeah, it's a pretty good movie.
8: I've heard great
4: fast
8: things about it.
4: Fast zombies, always scary.
8: Oh.
6: Yeah. They're always so scary.
4: Like super fast zombies.
8: Yeah.
4: Oh. Slow moving zombies, not as scary.
8: Right.
4: Zombies that can outrun you, very scary. Right.
6: Well, yeah, because they can
8: Where
6: get
8: do you
6: faster.
8: Go?
4: Yeah.
8: Where do you go?
5: Mm-hmm. That's not making me want to watch the movie at all.
6: Wait, is that what the movie's about? I thought it was like...
5: The
6: people
5: end
6: are
5: of the
6: just
5: world.
6: Not here anymore.
5: Like the end of the
8: people
5: world.
8: People are just not here. Yeah, that's the apocalypse.
6: I guess that.
4: It's a zombie apocalypse.
5: So the movie dropped in 2007, and there's this image of the movie of like an abandoned New York, and there are gas signs, and it's showing the price. Well, real life is being compared to I Am Legend because the gas prices in the apocalyptic movie are now the price of what we're paying for gas.
8: That's insane.
5: So the sign was actually just to like signal that society was on the brink of collapse.
8: Right.
5: Like, look at the gas cannot be $6.63 a gallon.
8: Right.
5: Meanwhile, we're all waking up today paying pretty close to $6.63 a gallon.
4: It's trippy how some of these movies are like... having parallels to real life.
8: To the future?
4: Yeah. Well, like the Terminator, where they come back from in time, you know, it's 2027.
8: All right.
5: Oh, gosh.
6: What?
5: So crazy.
6: Oh.
5: I think we should have a...
4: After society crumbles.
8: All right.
5: Let's have a viewing party. Let's have a Terminator viewing party.
8: And the end of the world apocalyptic
5: And let's play a drinking game. Yeah. And then that way, we don't have to be fear-mongering every moment and be terrified every time you pick up some form of social media. I'm sorry, I didn't want to add to the apocalypse conversations as much because I can't handle them myself.
4: Right. Well, get ready, you know, stay ready, ain't got to get ready.
6: Hey,
8: I don't think that's what they meant when they wrote that lyric.
6: But it tracks.
5: So the way I see it, like, I don't want to be living in fear every single day. I'd rather just be like, oh, it's here, or oh, all right.
6: Yeah, but knowing about it, you can just be like, eh. You know?
8: Yeah, I just want to be surprised.
5: Well, it's my brain doesn't work. I want to be surprised, too. My brain doesn't work that way. If I have information to be worried about, it's going to do that.
6: You just got a vibe, man. You can't change it. The only thing is, how are we going to go?
4: Start training.
8: Yeah.
6: Heck yeah. Do you think we robots, zombies?
4: Or both.
6: Or both? Yeah.
8: Is that crazy? You can work out all you want, but you can't outrun a nuclear cloud. I'm sorry.
6: Not that you know of.
5: No.
6: You can't.
5: Stuck up on the things that make it so you can't feel things. And then just go poof. You guys, this is really dark. I don't want to talk about it.
8: You're the one keeping it going.
4: I've been watching Fallout.
8: Yeah.
4: And it's just hyping me up for the end of the world. It's hyping me up. I can't wait for the apocalypse. You know, most people are like against it. I'm ready. I'm waiting. And I'm like so excited. Every day I wake up and it doesn't happen. I'm like, dang it. Maybe tomorrow.
8: Jill was like, I've been waiting my whole life to watch this.
4: Yeah, I've been watching Fallout. And I'm like, yeah, let's go.
6: He's picturing Jubal with like his samurai sword and like all his random trinkets at home and like fire extinguishers and like nunchucks. And you're like, and
9: he's got his fire thrower.
8: Yeah, he's ready.
4: My dog sucks. As far as an apocalypse dog goes,
8: he'd never serve a purpose.
4: He is so scared of everything.
8: Yeah.
4: He peed himself because he saw a balloon yesterday.
8: You can't be out there.
4: He's not
8: going to
4: be able to handle zombies.
5: Was he scared or excited?
4: Scared.
5: You can also pee for
4: he
5: that
4: wouldn't
5: reason.
4: Even come into the house until I moved the balloons out of the room. Oh, so that dude is not going to be helpful in a zombie apocalypse.
6: Well, not all of them can be.
8: Is he the only crack in your whole plan?
4: Pretty much right now. Yeah, he is.
5: That's actually so cute. He was just born like the sweetest little animal. Oh my
4: not helpful,
5: gosh.
8: Not helpful. Imagine we'll look at him sideways every morning.
4: Yeah.
8: You're ruining everything.
5: Oh,
4: if
5: man.
4: It pops off, you're on your own.
5: Oh, sweetheart. Well, lastly, I don't know if you feel like the Mormon wives would be able to help you fight off a zombie, but they may be going away anyway. So, I don't know, terrible transition, but anyway, we're here. So, The Secret Lives of Mormon Wives, huge show. A lot of people really into it, but it's been very controversial thanks to Taylor Frankie Paul and all of her family drama. Well, the question is, do you think that the show would be able to survive anyway if Taylor Frankie Paul leaves? Some of the Mom Talk women have already excused themselves from the show because they refused to be a part of it because she was going to be on the new season. Well, last night, Taylor Frankie Paul posted on...
8: I'm sorry. The Taylor... three names is just killing me.
5: Well, that's her name.
8: Three dude names.
5: They're unisex.
6: You can do anything with those names.
5: They're unisex.
8: Frankie Taylor Paul, what's her name?
5: Taylor Frankie Paul.
6: I like the name Taylor.
5: Calm down.
8: It's wild. You said it like 9 times and it's killing me.
5: I'm trying to prove a point.
8: All right.
5: So anyway, she posted on her social media last night and she quit.
8: What was her name?
5: Taylor Frankie Paul has said that she will not be joining the new season of The Secret Life of Mormon Wives. Oh. And it's actually, I mean, it's sad, but it's also kind of like, I feel relieved for her.
8: Yeah.
5: Part of it is because of all of the bullying, obviously. But, she did things that caused conversations that are uncomfortable for her to hear. So it's kind of like a mirror at the same time.
4: I feel like it wasn't bullying as much as she was just confronted with the truth.
5: Yeah.
4: You know, I mean, I'm sure there was people doing bullying things, but like also telling the truth about somebody being a terrible person for like having no remorse, throwing a stool and hitting their kid in the head and like flaunting the fact that they've done the things and posting little TikTok dance videos. Like, this is for all my haters. That goes above and beyond haters.
5: Yeah.
4: You know, so like if you're confronted with the truth, sorry, it might hurt, but I don't see that as bullying necessarily.
8: Yeah. Sorry, John Jacob.
4: But I do. She was probably bullied though.
5: But I'm sure she was
4: a bully. So,
5: I mean, any human, regardless if you're a bad person or a good person, I feel like you can only take so much when the whole weight of the world is on you. But more than anything, I think she needs to go away and heal and take care of her family. But will the show continue without her? She did mention that producers once upon a time told her to be the voice because she was the only one that would cut through and everybody else was like her support.
4: Yeah, she's great for reality TV.
5: Oh, for sure.
4: For sure.
6: Yeah,
4: for sure.
5: So, we'll see what happens. That is what's trending.
4: And To Catch a Cheater is coming up right after this. It's the Jubal Show.

It's almost time for your dirty little secret. It's the Jubal Show, and one of our listeners has a dirty little secret to tell us about why he's a terrible roommate. You'll hear in your dirty little secret next. It's the Jubal Show.

0: That was Bruno Mars, I Just Might. Ooh. He's nominated for Video and Artist of the Year at the VMAs.
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1: Oh boy.
2: Has anybody ever told you should be a host?
0: No.
3: You don't have enough money.
4: Okay. Right here. It says right here in this account we have $401,000.
5: Yes. Jackpot.
4: You missed it.
6: Nope. That says you have a 401k account.
0: All right. It's almost time for America's favorite trivia game, You versus Victoria. Your chance to take on our own Victoria Ramirez in a game of trivia for Somber tickets. It'll be at Climate Pledge Arena on Thursday, October 1st. And you can win tickets right now, 888-343-1061, 888-343-1061. You can also DM us at The Jubal Show or go to thejubalshow.com if you think you have what it takes to beat Victoria. She's currently trying to figure out how to put her headphones on.
7: Well, they were all messed up and...
0: And she just fell out of her chair almost.
7: Well, I didn't hit the chair. I was sitting next to the chair. And what was it hitting?
2: She stuck her butt out so far like she was about to sit down and missed.
7: I needed to turn it. Our chairs have handles. If it didn't have a handle, mm-hmm. I could have just sat on it, but it had a handle, so I had to go around the handle.
0: Okay.
2: Totally.
7: I don't know why that just like...
1: Do you feel better?
7: And I kind of do.
1: Okay.
7: All right. Thank you.
0: We'll play you versus Victoria right after this. It's The Jubal Show.

0: look up idiot in the dictionary, you know what you'll find?
1: A picture of me?
0: No! The definition of the word idiot, which you f***ing are.
2: It's time for America's favorite trivia game, You versus Victoria. Your chance to take on Victoria Ramirez in a game of trivia for somber tickets. And let's meet today's contestant for You versus Victoria, Jack. What's up, Jack?
3: What up,
4: hey,
3: Jack?
4: What's going on, guys?
2: How are you?
4: I'm doing great. How about yourself this morning?
5: Jubal said you have to.
2: I'm trying not to cough right now. It's like something in my throat that I need to cough really badly, and I'm trying to hold it back. But anyway, are you ready to take on Victoria?
4: I am.
5: That's the most aggravating thing when you have a cough in the back of your throat and you just can't get it out, and you're like,
3: is it really a cough before it's birth?
5: Yes, because okay. It's just sitting
6: right there. Hello.
2: Got it.
6: Jack did not sign up for this.
5: Sorry, Jack. I'm just.
2: Now that I've coughed, we can send Victoria out of the studio. Okay. While Victoria is leaving, Jack, the game is played like this. You have 30 seconds to answer as many questions as possible. If you don't know one, just say pass, and Victoria has to beat you outright to win, okay?
4: Oh, yeah.
2: All right, here we go. Your time starts now.
6: What does the zip in zip code stand for?
4: Pass.
6: Which U.S. state produces the most pumpkins?
4: Washington.
6: Which famous soft drink was originally marketed as a medicinal tonic?
4: Coca-Cola.
6: What is the largest muscle in the human body?
4: The hamstring.
6: What is it called when a batter hits a home run with the bases loaded?
4: Grand slam.
2: All right, got that in. We'll bring Victoria back into the studio.
3: And Victoria Marie!
2: She's getting settled and putting on her headphones. Jack, what do you do for work?
4: I work as a project manager.
2: Project manager? What kind of projects? Is it a secret?
4: No, like home electronic systems and that kind of stuff.
2: Cool.
6: Oh, cool.
3: I thought it was like some top secret thing the way he was acting.
2: It might be. Sounds like spyware.
6: Ooh, yeah, you can like bug it.
2: Installing secret cameras.
4: We try to avoid that.
3: Okay. Nice. Thank you for standing in line.
2: All right, here we go. 30 seconds to answer as many questions as possible. If you don't know one, just say pass. And Victoria, you have to beat Jack outright to win. And Jack, you can tell Victoria when to go.
4: Okay, I'm going to try to not rear end this car in front of me. Go.
6: What does the zip in zip code stand for?
5: I mean, try. You got to step on the brakes. Wait, what? I don't pass. I don't know.
6: Which U.S. state produces the most pumpkins?
5: Potato. Wait, what? I'm sorry. Potato. I'm sorry. I was,
2: potato meal?
5: Ohio. I don't know what I was thinking of right now.
6: Which famous soft drink was originally marketed as a medicinal tonic?
5: I don't know what just happened. Wait, what? Wait. Say it again.
6: Which famous soft drink was originally marketed as a medicinal tonic?
5: Is it soft drink? Sprite. I was thinking of Pepto-Bismol.
3: Bismo?
2: Pepto-Bismol?
5: Dude, my brain is...
2: Okay. I don't know what happened, Jack. But let's send it over to the scoreboard and see how you guys did with our scoreboard producer Freeze.
3: Victoria had none.
5: I didn't. Come on.
3: And Jack got two. Really,
2: hey, seriously? Jack, congratulations. You beat Victoria. Two. You did it.
5: Wow. I don't know.
2: And you got somber tickets just for playing.
5: Why are you laughing, Nina?
4: Cool.
2: All right, let's go over the answers now with Nina.
6: She said, I got two. Which one?
5: Yes. The ones I answered. What if they were right?
6: The ZIP and ZIP code stands for Zone Improvement Plan.
5: Okay, what?
6: The U.S. state that produces the most pumpkins is Illinois. The famous soft drink that was originally marketed as a medicinal tonic is Coca-Cola.
5: Dang it.
6: The largest muscle in the human body is that booty. The gluteus maximus.
5: It should have been Dr. Pepper. Get it,
6: doctor. and it is a grand slam when a batter hits a home run with the bases loaded.
5: I knew that one.
6: We didn't get there.
5: You didn't want to tell me that a little sooner?
6: Hey.
5: Bump that one up to the front part of the list.
6: Trying to help you.
2: Jack, thank you for playing.
4: Thank you for having me. Yep.
2: Have a great day, project managing. And appreciate you.
3: Doing what you do.
4: All right. All thanks, right. man.
2: Cool. I don't know why I got weird at the end.
5: I know why.
2: Play you versus Victoria the same time every single weekday morning. 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Your next one is coming up right after this. And then right after that is Nina's What's Trending. 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
3: Oh, yes, you can.
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5: Yeah.
2: You can just type in The Jubal Show. The name is spelled J-U-B, like boy, A-L.
5: Like
2: Jubal
5: a boy.
2: Show. You can also go to thejubalshow.com if you want to check out the podcast or submit for a phone prank or anything like that. It's very easy.
5: Or Dirty Little Secret. But if you do submit a Dirty Little Secret, please answer your phones.
2: Yeah, Victoria calls everybody back for the Dirty Little Secrets and the amount of times she spends on the phone and nobody answers or people answer and go, I didn't put my name in.
5: It's like,
2: that's
5: why?
2: Ridiculous.
3: Or they go, oh, I don't want to talk about it now.
5: Yeah. Just please answer your phone. Or don't give me a voicemail that's like, hey, and I start talking to you and you're like, nah, I'm just kidding.
6: Yeah. Those get you every time, though.
5: So many of them. Like, why?
2: So just go to thejubalshow.com. All right. Your phone break is right after this. And then right after that is Nina's What's Trending. It's The Jubal Show.

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2: Hello.
3: Hi, this is Pete Eakins calling from Tesla Vehicle Security and Data Privacy. I'm trying to reach Wesley regarding an incident associated with the cabin camera in his vehicle.
2: This is Wesley. What's this about?
3: Yes. Hi, Wesley. Pete Eakins. I want to make sure you got my title there. I'm with Tesla Vehicle Security and Data Privacy.
2: I understand. Yeah. Is something up with my car?
3: Yes, I needed to call and speak to you about a little bit of an issue that we had. There's been a privacy breach in a few of our vehicles, yours being one of them. And it's an incident that's associated with the cabin camera system. So, I'm going to go ahead
2: in
3: and
2: the car. What does that mean?
3: I'm going to go ahead and guess that you've already.
2: I thought it was high security.
3: Yes. So the cabin cameras in a few of our Tesla models were hacked. And someone was able to film and record things going on inside the cabin of those Teslas. And apparently you had a date the other night. I'll just get to it. Apparently you had a date the other night. Well, not apparently. I know you had a date the other night. I've seen the video. Oh, boy.
2: You've seen the video? What do you mean?
3: More than 1.7 million people have seen the video now, unfortunately. And I'm so sorry to break that news to you. But yes, the cameras...
2: What?
3: Were hacked and somebody.
2: Are you kidding me?
3: Put the video of you doing your thing with your date online.
2: Oh, we are so what sorry do you mean? Like, so somebody? So I have a sex tape, is what you're telling me? Somebody, all these people, 7 million people.
3: 1.7 at this point, but who knows how many can view it? Who knows what it'll get to? Unfortunately, some third party site posted it, and yeah. But good news is we've blocked. We figured out the problem, security problem. It's been blocked, and that will never happen again.
2: It'll never happen again. You just told me I have a sex tape out there with a million people viewing it.
3: Yeah, and that's got to be...
2: I'm sleeping with my buddy's mom, for crying out loud.
3: Whoa, that makes it... Wow. Oh, boy. I had no idea. But, you know, good news is the video is very flattering. I will say that. I'm impressed.
2: You're impressed? What the hell's that about, man?
3: I think it's at least it's if it, that stuff is going to be out there, at least it's a good look. You know, I'm trying to make a lemonade out of lemon, I guess.
2: Making lemonade out of lemons, dude. I'm going to shove a lemon up your ass. Like, I have a sex tape out there that you guys leaked. Like, what? I mean, this is bullshit.
3: I understand that that's upsetting, and we do take our privacy very seriously here at Tesla, and we didn't leak it. Somebody who hacked in was able to get the video and leak it, but we do want to make it right, and we feel horrible about this. So I am authorized to offer you 3 years of complimentary Wi-Fi in your vehicle.
2: Free Wi-Fi? I mean, that doesn't even compare to what you guys did.
3: Understand. What if we also throw in a free vehicle wrap? You can get it wrapped in any color you like.
2: No, your mother, and I'm suing Tesla. I'm suing you guys.
3: Okay, well, then I'll just let you know that this is actually Jubal from the Jubal Show doing a phone prank on you, and your buddy Rob set you up.
2: What?
3: It's a joke. He said that you were bragging the other day about how you wanted to date and messed around in your back seat, and he wanted to mess with you.
2: Oh, man, I was freaking out. Like, I thought I was going to have to, you know, I thought I had a sex tape floating around. Like, I thought I was going to have to tell my work, go to, you know, face my mother. Oh, man.
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3: Give us 3 minutes and we'll give you everything you need to know for the day. 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Your home for Machingo. It's time for Nina's What's Trending.
4: Are you watching the new season of Dancing with the Stars?
3: Yeah.
4: Okay.
5: What? That's not what I was expecting.
6: Are you really good?
3: Yeah, it's a good show.
5: Wow, go off, sir.
7: Somebody's in a relationship.
3: I mean, yeah. My girl likes Dancing with the Stars, so I watched last season and I got into it. But also, I've been into that stuff on my own before too.
7: Really?
3: Like, I might watch Dancing with the Stars single.
7: Really?
3: But I'd have to like accidentally watch it, and then I would be in.
4: Okay.
3: You know what I mean? But like, I purposely watched it because I wanted to watch it with my girlfriend.
4: And now you're in.
3: Yeah, it's dope. It's a fun show. It's impressive to see what these people can do.
5: Wait, do y'all do bets to see who's gonna like? You think one person's gonna win, but she thinks the other person's gonna win?
3: No, because I usually have no idea who anybody is.
6: But I'm just impressed at what they can do. I don't even know what's a bad dance. Like, we're watching it, and she'll be like, oh, my God, that was terrible. I was like, that looked dope to me. She's like, they were way off on that. I was like, they look like they nailed it. Everything looks good to me.
4: Oh, my God. They love you. The best hype man.
5: Yeah.
4: Well, Giada. Giada, the chef. Her presence on Dancing with the Stars is causing a lot of problems backstage. Uh-oh. You wouldn't think Giada would be an issue.
6: She's one of my favorite ones from this episode.
4: Okay,
6: well, I used to watch her show all the time.
4: On what is her
6: on
4: show?
6: The Cooking Network? Cooking Network, yeah.
4: Yeah, me too.
6: Chef, yeah, she used to come on after Rachel Ray.
5: Wow, you knew that.
6: I was a big fan of hers, but I didn't like the way they shot her show. It was like too soft, you know? It was all like, it had like a filter over everything, and it was all the pastel colors, and the way she talked was just too, like, just perfect. Very like whispery for me. Yeah,
5: too
6: it didn't
5: whispery.
6: Bug me. Yeah.
5: What kind of food they cook?
4: Okay.
6: A lot of Italian food.
5: Okay, well, anyway. I have a lot of questions. Now I'm curious.
4: Anyway, I'm glad you have questions. I have stories too.
6: I thought I was gonna be annoyed by her on the Dancing with the Stars, but then she actually won me over.
5: Oh really?
6: Yeah.
4: Okay. Well, then maybe you'll have a strong opinion here with her and her backstage presence at Dancing with the Stars. But first, there's hope for our future. We get to be Toys R Us kids again.
8: Wow.
4: Nostalgia is really having a moment. 90s are back. Don't roll your eyes at me, Victoria.
5: I'm not rolling my eyes.
4: Because you weren't a Toys R Us kid, were you?
5: Yeah, I was.
4: Okay.
5: I like Toys R Us.
4: Well, there are 120 new standalone stores that are about to open. Do you remember when it went away? Was it Joffrey?
6: Yeah,
4: Joffrey.
8: Sure.
4: Anyway, they filed for bankruptcy back in the day, and then they all went away, and it was so sad. It just felt like toy stores are going away. What are you supposed to do? But now there's a resurgence of them, and there's a demand for them too. So at the stores, you're going to be able to buy different collectibles and, of course, gifts ahead of the season. But it's just exciting to know that experience is back, and that kids can have that experience, because I have so many memories.
8: I remember my grandmother. Toys R Us. My grandmother would take us, me and my cousins, and we could all pick one toy.
6: I remember I always wanted to go to one.
8: Yeah,
4: you never went.
6: No.
5: Wait, we need to take Jubal to Toys R Us.
6: I never got to go to Toys R Us, but I always wanted to.
8: Did they have them in L.A.?
6: Yeah, they did.
8: Yeah?
6: My parents wouldn't take me to Toys R Us.
8: I get it.
4: It wasn't
8: my parents either. It was my grandma.
6: Yeah.
5: Dude, I got
6: hand-me-down toys from people who did get their toys from Toys R Us, though.
4: But it's not the same as walking up and down the aisles. I think you'd really enjoy it now.
8: I think he realizes it's not the same.
4: No, but like, I think that you would actually like it now, too. So I think that's a good idea.
8: Yeah.
5: I think we need to take him to Toys R Us, because I also want to low-key get Scrabble, so I kind of want
8: Jubal's first Toys R Us trip.
5: Oh, I love it.
4: Dude.
6: You can make it like my childhood. I'll ask for something, you just tell me no.
4: Okay.
6: And to be quiet. And I'll be like, man, this brings me back.
4: So sad. Well, there's new studies out there now that have a new way to show us how to spot fake news.
8: Oh.
4: And you know what it is? Having conversations with people.
8: Oh.
5: I'm like literally just looking it up.
4: Seriously, they did a study that was how to actually like get people to understand that the headline and the story that they were reading was most likely fake. And it was just actually talking to somebody about it after you do it. And when I read the story, I was like, you know what? We kind of do that every week when we do Real or Fake on Thursdays, because we talk through these headlines and maybe sometimes we're able to come to the conclusion that it's fake news.
8: Behind the scenes, I have this conversation several times a week with my mother.
5: Wait, what?
8: I love my mother.
6: You do producer reviews?
8: Yeah, I love my mother, but she is online more than she's ever been in her life on the social media apps and everything. And I'll see her repost things or have conversations with chat with bots on Threads. And I have to constantly like be, Mom, look, you know,
6: that's a bot.
8: That's a bot, or that's an AI. That's not a real dog, news. You know, doing backflips or whatever.
4: What an interesting time. What interesting conversations we get to have these days.
6: Does she believe you when you tell her that?
8: Yeah, she does.
6: Argue with you?
8: No, she says, oh my God, how do you know? And then I tell her the obvious thing is the dog has three legs. And then she goes, oh, okay.
6: Oh, that makes sense.
8: Yeah, and then she makes sense, and then she reels it back, and then about 3 days later, she's doing something else, like talking to a bot somewhere. And I
5: let
8: see
5: her
8: it.
5: Live.
8: No,
5: you
8: I mean.
5: Just gotta let her live.
8: Yeah, but at the same time, you know, she's definitely in the target demo of being taken advantage of, so I worry about the financial, you know, her protecting her. You know?
6: Well,
4: tell her
6: next
4: about
6: thing
4: this
6: you know,
4: study.
6: She's gonna be sending Lionel Messi thousands of dollars.
8: Exactly.
6: Because he hit her up on Facebook.
8: Exactly.
4: Let's try to get the autograph.
8: And then she can't get on a plane to come visit me because she has no money. I don't want that to happen.
5: Hey, man, she's taking care of the dog. Let her live her life. Should it be one for the people and the dogs?
4: And lastly, Giada De Laurentiis, or Laurentiis, is a problem backstage on Dancing with the Stars because her presence brings her boyfriend. Her boyfriend happens to be a TV producer named Shane Farley. So apparently he's been backstage giving strong opinions on how he believes the show should be run. Wow. So they've characterized him as a control freak who thinks he knows television better than anybody else that's already working on Dancing with the Stars. And so he's back there and they're like, great. Well, I mean,
6: that would be so annoying if you're the producer of the show and then this guy's there like, maybe he's produced a lot of things. Sure. But you don't produce this show, so shut up. Like, that would be so annoying.
4: That's got to be a tough situation or like scenario for Giada too, because she probably knows that he's overstepping, but she wants to be supportive of him. Like, has your partner ever done that? Like, blocked you? And I thought about that immediately. I was like, I would not like
8: it's
4: that.
8: It's messy.
4: So it's not Giada's fault. It's her man.
5: But also, you're coming as a guest, homie. Like, don't you know to
4: shut up?
8: Play your position?
5: Yeah, I mean, especially backstage with other contestants. Like, just.
6: Also, yeah, don't you want your girlfriend to win? Keep it up, and somehow she'll get voted off.
4: I know.
6: Very quickly.
5: Dang.
6: Not saying that these shows are rigged, but
4: of course not.
8: Relationships matter.
4: Of course not. So that is what's trending.
6: All right, your first date follow up is coming up right after this. It's the Jubal Show.

0: It's almost time for your dirty little secret. It's the Jubal Show, and one of our listeners is on the phone to tell us a dirty little secret about something she did to her father.
1: It sounds weirder than it is,
0: yep. But trust me, you're going to want to listen to the dirty little secret right after this. It's the Jubal Show. For just

0: That was Olivia Dean.
1: Ooh.
0: And the song is called So Easy.
1: So good.
0: To Fall in Love. Guess what? She's a first-time nominee for Song of the Year at the VMAs.
1: Yeah! Hey. So
0: watch live Sunday at 7:30 Eastern, 4:30 Pacific on CBS and Paramount Plus.
2: Yes.
0: Also, if you're single right now, there's a new dating trap that could leave you with something a lot harder to get rid of than your ex.
2: Uh-oh.
0: And the scary part is you might not even realize it's happening until you're already in it. Oh. There are a few warning signs that the person you're dating could drag you in. Could be dragging you into it, and it could ruin you, and not just emotionally.
2: This is terrifying.
0: I'll tell you what it is right after this. It's the Jubal Show.

0: know this feeling? You're ready to get out there and date. And in your mind, you picture the wonderful world of dating like it's Disneyland.
1: Yeah.
0: Sunny skies, delicious funnel cakes everywhere, wild rides with stunning scenery. And then you show up to Datingland and it's more like a broken down traveling carnival. Where there's only one ride that's open, and it's a tilt-a-whirl that has a three-legged horse chained to it for some reason. Somebody's screaming inside of a porta potty, and the guy operating the ride has an ankle monitor and keeps falling asleep.
1: And when you enter,
0: there's a huge sign that reads, "We are not responsible for what happens to you here." That's actually dating.
2: It
0: can be terrible. But apparently, now there's something even worse.
1: Oh, great.
0: Apparently, dating has become so expensive that falling in love now requires a financial advisor. A new survey found that people are actually going into debt trying to maintain their dating life because it's so expensive. And some people have just stopped dating in general because it's so expensive.
1: Wow.
3: I mean, I have been asked about my finances on a first date before.
2: Well, yeah.
3: I'm like, wow, this is getting pretty serious.
2: But he's saying like people are going into financial debt just to be on the date.
0: Yeah.
4: That's why people are going on more free dates.
3: Yeah.
4: That's why walks are turning into actual dates now.
3: Dude, and this is not the best thing to tell a guy, but I'm like, I'm kind of like a dog. Like, I like to go for a walk.
4: Probably don't say it like that.
3: Well, I didn't find a better way to say it.
2: Your wordplay is a little off there.
0: Don't say that.
4: Like, I love nature. I like to be in nature and go for a walk.
2: I'm kind of like a dog.
3: Well, just like, take me for a walk. Like, I want to go for a walk. I don't want to go to dinner. I don't have an awkward, like, sitting across from you being like, are you going to say something? Am I going to say something? What's going to happen?
4: Take me for a walk and rub my belly.
2: And feed me a bone. You know what I'm saying? You know what I'm saying?
4: Okay,
0: Dating is already hard enough just trying to go out with the people that are available to date. And now people are actually going into debt. Another 2026 survey calculated the average date costs $189.
3: Whoa.
2: That is insane, but it's true.
4: Yeah.
2: I just went on a date last weekend and honestly, I don't even know because I got comped. Shouts out.
0: You got comp producer?
2: Yeah,
0: okay, comped. That's nice.
2: So I put it towards the tip, but if it would have been charged, I'm guessing that the bill probably would have been between $150 and $200.
0: Okay, yeah. It's got to be expensive.
2: Yeah.
3: Dude, heck yeah. I went on a date also last week. Let's go. Good job. Good
2: job,
3: guys.
2: And how did they, how did it go?
0: How did it go after?
3: Yeah, for real. I was trying to be an adult and not ghost this man, but everyone in this room is saying that.
0: You can ghost somebody. You don't have, like, just ghosting somebody doesn't make you not an adult.
2: Especially if
0: adults
2: one
0: ghost.
2: Date.
4: You're at the point where he texted you on Friday. It's Tuesday, or like however many days it's been. You haven't texted him back.
0: Yeah, Victoria, I think you're fine to ghost.
3: I can ghost.
0: Yeah.
3: I feel kind of bad, but I'm also like,
0: it's not like you guys have been going out for a while. I think that you get to a certain point where then it's rude if you ghost somebody. Like, I don't know, if you've been together a few years, you live together. Probably don't ghost them.
4: No, don't do that.
0: That can set up abandonment issues.
3: Yeah. Just
0: but
3: you.
0: After one date, I think you're fine. Mr. Freeze, how did it go after your date?
2: I went out on Saturday night, and then on Sunday, I didn't text as frequently as I had, I guess, prior to that.
0: So this is the day after the date.
2: The day after the date.
3: But you still text on Sunday?
2: On Sunday, because I was trying to find football and we had talked about football. She liked football. And so I had asked her, it's hard for me to watch the sports teams that I like because they're out of town. Mm-hmm. So I was like, I need to get a package, an NFL package or whatever. Mm-hmm. And she was like, oh, here's some links to get it online.
3: Oh, that's nice.
2: But I didn't think anything of it. And then later on that day, at the end of the day, I was like, I hope you had a good day. And I texted her. I said, I hope you had a good day. You know, I watch football all day or whatever. And she was like, yeah, you know, things feel off.
0: That's after a day?
2: Yeah.
0: After one day.
2: Yeah. She's like, things feel off. And I'm like, okay. I know I didn't text very often, but like.
0: Right.
4: Was it off? Like, was she right?
2: I mean, probably. Oh. Probably.
0: Okay. So were you not feeling it?
4: What happened?
2: You guys are really putting me on the spot right now.
0: No, he wasn't feeling it.
2: I guess
0: she was technically right. It was, you were not like feeling it after.
2: It felt like I'm kind of a slow burn. I'm the kind of guy like I want to grow to know you and get to know you and have it, you know, gradually get there.
3: Yeah.
2: I felt like that kind of just went a little too, the demands, especially on Sunday when she was like that, it was like there was demands being made that felt a little bit like pressure to me.
4: That's kind of bold, no? Like after a first date, like, and I'm queen of conversation and I will call you out if things are getting weird.
2: Yeah.
4: But after one date, to even call you out on that energy. It's almost like you have to let it breathe for a little while before you're just like, you're not talking to me the right way.
2: It felt like unneeded pressure that got added to the whole situation that was essentially a big turnoff to me.
4: It's a bummer because you know that's her issues.
2: Yeah. And it happens
4: all the
2: time.
4: Protecting herself.
2: It happens all the time with me because women just love me.
3: Wow.
2: I'm kidding. I'm kidding.
4: Producer Freeze got the girls going crazy. Make sure you get in that DM.
3: But like, what if you just have, I don't know, if you're busy? Like,
2: well, that's the other thing is I was busy. I had a tragedy happen in my life where a friend of mine was killed. And I was dealing with that the whole latter half of Sunday. And, you know, I even brought that up in the text message. And she was sympathetic to it, but she still had this attitude.
0: I was surprised she responded. See, that's why you should have texted me. I could come over and comfort you. Quit running from love, Producer Freeze.
4: Yeah, so unavailable.
0: It's ridiculous.
2: My bad.
0: I had the best night of my life with you.
2: My bad.
0: Phone prank happens every single hour on the 20s. Your next one is right after this. And then right after that is Nina's What's Trending. It's the Jubal Show.

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2: Hello?
3: Hi, this is Pete Eakins calling from Pet Spa. I was looking for Craig.
2: Yeah, this is him.
3: Hey, Craig, your cat Twinkles is all shaved and ready to be picked up.
2: Wait, what?
3: Yep, we're all done. Doesn't take that long. I know you just dropped her off a little bit ago, but it doesn't take that long to shave a cat, you know? So we've got her all trimmed up and she is ready to go.
2: You shaved the cat? That's my girlfriend's cat.
3: Yes, we
2: shaved. It was supposed to be a grooming. Oh my God.
3: You sound like something might be wrong.
2: You weren't supposed to shave Twinkle. My girlfriend's going to kill me. I was watching the cat. She went out of town for me. Oh my.
3: I'm just so confused right now. So you wouldn't want another service from us? Is that what you're saying?
2: You were supposed to groom Twinkle, not shave Twinkle. Dude.
3: Okay. So my paperwork here says we're shaving the cat and painting its nails.
2: No, dude, you don't understand. Listen, my girlfriend went out of town, and I was watching Twinkle, so I brought the cat in to get nice and groomed so he looks beautiful when she gets home. Not shame! Okay. She's gonna break up with me!
3: Oh, boy. Okay, so it seems like we have an issue here. So what I'm picking up from you is that you did not want Twinkle shaved. The hair.
2: Oh, no.
3: Okay. I do feel bad that this happened. How can we make this better for you?
2: I don't know, right? I don't know. This is the worst thing that could have happened to me.
3: I do have a couple suggestions that might help.
2: What?
3: So we did have another cat in here who shed a lot, and we can perhaps glue that hair onto Twinkle, your cat. No promises on that.
2: Are you being serious right now?
3: Well, yes, I have never done this before, but I'm thinking we could maybe do that.
2: You guys are such freaking idiots. How many cats do you actually shave? This is ridiculous.
3: Yeah, this is the first one. We thought it was kind of an odd request. That's why it only took a few minutes.
2: Why wouldn't you ask me if that's what I really wanted? If it's the first one, you guys are so irresponsible.
3: What about, okay, here's another idea for you. So we do have another cat in here who looks similar to Twinkle. Well, looked similar to Twinkle before we, took the clippers to her. She's very skinny, by the way, and underneath all that hair. I don't know if you know that or not.
2: No, I don't give a about that.
3: Okay, anyway, we do have a cat that looks similar. I could maybe have you borrow that cat.
2: My girlfriend will know, dude. She's going to be like, that's not Twinkle.
3: I do have something that I think could make this better. For you. I'm so sorry about this.
2: I don't think anything can make this better.
3: Well, we will obviously only charge you half for this appointment. You won't pay full price.
2: No, I'm not paying anything. I didn't tell you to shave the cats.
3: Okay. Well, we can also supply you with a plane ticket, a one-way ticket somewhere. So you could go out of town before she gets back and then she'll never know. And then you could be gone for a few months until the cat's hair grows back and then bring the cat back. And
2: okay,
3: then
2: I'm coming down there to pick up Twinkle right now and I'm not paying one. I dropped off Twinkle to get groomed. And you guys shaved the cat? You're a moron. Okay.
3: Well, then I'll also let you know that this is actually Jubal from The Jubal Show doing a phone prank on you. And your girlfriend Carrie set you up.
2: Oh, my God.
3: It's a joke.
2: Oh, my God. 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
4: Give us 3 minutes and we'll give you everything you need to know for the day. 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You're home from a shingo. It's time for Nina's What's Trending.
5: There is a former NBA player with an incredible resume. Because not only does he have NBA player, actor, he can now say FBI agent.
6: Oh, that's dope.
5: I'll tell you who is now not only a baller, but an FBI agent in just a second. But first, Taylor Swift is adding another to her collection as well.
6: Adding a what to her collection?
5: Another, like, great thing. Like,
6: oh, okay, it's great.
5: You know, like, another, like, for resumes. Like
6: album.
5: Oh, my bad, my bad, my bad. An honor. It's okay. A celebration. So CBS and MTV announced that she is going to be receiving the very first artist director honors at the MTV Video Music Awards. It's happening on September 27th. That's this weekend already, right?
6: Mm-hmm. Whoa.
5: So the new award recognizes groundbreaking music artists who do work behind the camera as well as in front of the camera and basically have vision. So that's going to be cool. She's the first one to get that. And if you didn't know, the VMAs are hosted by Snoop Dogg, which is hysterical. So that should be pretty fun to watch. And then they're also experimenting with fan-voted social categories. So you'll be able to vote on your favorite like social artists and stuff like that you've seen around. Yeah, trying to make it interactive. So that is this weekend if you're into it. Oh, and also Madonna is making a huge comeback.
6: Madonna.
5: Yeah, she's opening the show. She's got a song with Charlie XCX coming out. And Madonna is also receiving awards. So she's, man, if anybody has kept it going all of these years, she is definitely one of them.
6: She is?
5: Yeah. Madonna. She's the queen of pop.
6: Oh, so true. Sorry. I'm just trying to think of like what...
5: This is music history. Whether you listen to her now or not, it's just like, you know,
6: she
5: history.
6: We said keep it going. That's what confused me. But no, she just
4: released a new song not that long ago.
6: Wait, what? Really?
7: She doesn't stop.
5: Yeah. And she has a huge fan base.
6: Mm-hmm. So sorry, Madonna. I'm in the fan base. I'm with you guys.
7: She's a bad plastic surgeon, though.
6: Okay.
5: She's pretty competent, though. Yeah. So we love that for her. This is interesting. Is ATL becoming the new Hollywood? I mean, Atlanta has been a hub for a while and has huge production, you know, venues, what do you call it? Studios there where a lot of TV shows and movies are produced, especially with Tyler Perry Studios.
7: And the tax breaks that are out there.
5: And the tax breaks. So because of those tax breaks, the major Hollywood shows are getting out of Hollywood, like American Idol.
4: A lot of shows are leaving.
5: Yeah. A lot of shows. Shark Tank is another one that's leaving. America's Got Talent maybe also leaving. And it is basically because of what Free said, the tax breaks. Because over there, they can receive 20% off for different production expenditures, another 10% by meeting certain promotional requirements, 30% for other things related to production. I mean, meanwhile, you know, Hollywood still has all of their like hands and everything, but it costs so much.
4: Mm-hmm.
5: So
4: all of Paramount might leave.
7: Yeah,
6: I saw that.
5: Oh, did they say that?
4: All of Paramount might leave.
5: To go to Georgia?
4: I don't know if they said where they're going to go, but they might be leaving. Yeah, if they, because they want to acquire Warner Brothers, and I guess the city isn't letting them, so Paramount said if they can't, then they're going to leave.
6: That's
4: because
6: crazy.
4: It's also too expensive. That would cost so much money. That would be so damaging to the economy of Los Angeles. It's crazy.
5: For them to leave?
4: Yeah, it'd be like 50-something thousand jobs. That would be
7: basically, once they leave, Hollywood is gone.
4: Yeah.
5: Really?
6: Yeah, I mean, think of the Paramount studios and like everything they own is put together.
5: But aren't there other studios? Like even Amazon Studios is kind of made quite... a splash. I mean, I don't know if it's like something that would be able to sustain Hollywood by any means.
7: I saw a headline this morning. And it said, after threatening to pull out of Paramount out of California, its CEO now has a new plan for the company. So I don't know what that is, but that was this morning. So maybe they're going to save it, but it's all bad.
6: Yeah. I mean, Paramount owns like Paramount Pictures, CBS, everything they do with like Skydance, Nickelodeon.
7: If
6: like
7: they're out of there,
6: they own so many.
7: If they're out of there, Hollywood.
5: That's so crazy.
7: Crippled.
5: So now everybody's going to be going to Atlanta.
7: Yeah.
6: Well, or New York, Texas.
5: Atlanta, New York, and Chicago are hot spots. You're right. Texas is now growing also. Because I know a lot of production's also in Chicago because it's cheaper.
6: Mm.
5: But anyway. Dang. So those Hollywood bus tours, man, they're just not going to hit the same, huh?
7: Yeah.
4: No, not at all. Yeah. This used to be a studio.
7: this is where this actor used to live.
4: About 20 years ago, Zendaya walked down that street right there.
6: Y'all want to come take a look inside this studio?
4: Now, if you want to see her, you got to go to Austin or something.
5: Oh, man. That's how you really know times are changing.
7: The only thing that's going to be left in Hollywood is influencers.
4: Yeah. Yeah. Who haven't figured out that the industry has moved.
5: And lastly, somebody who knows how to pivot. Shaquille O'Neal. So Shaquille O'Neal is not only a former NBA player, you know, he's an actor, he's done lots of stuff, but he is also now officially an honorary FBI special agent.
6: I'm sorry, what?
5: He graduated from the FBI National Academy recently. Did you know that he was doing all kinds of stuff with the cops?
7: Yes, yeah. He has been a wannabe cop forever.
4: Forever.
5: Oh, what? So you guys, this was public knowledge. Like to me, I had no idea.
7: Yeah.
5: But
4: he used to go, like when he was playing for the Lakers, he would go on ride-alongs with the cops and stuff all the time.
5: Yeah,
6: so, really?
4: Yeah, could you imagine that?
7: A 7-footer and a cop car? Yeah.
4: Shaq busts in your door. You're like,
5: That's scary. Yeah.
6: Surrender. Take me.
5: Oh my gosh, could you imagine him being undercover or like going on a stakeout?
7: I don't know how he'd pull it off. Like,
5: there's no way.
4: Yeah.
6: Was she Shaq?
4: I don't know what you look like Shaquille O'Neal. Nope.
7: All right.
4: No, no, crack place into my crack.
5: He did say he's been undercover, though. That's the crazy part. Like, how did that happen?
7: As a couch.
4: Yeah. Aww. Look at him. I've been listening to everything he's been saying. It's not a couch, it's Shaq.
5: But he stays checking off those dreams. Yeah. So that's good for him. And that is what's trending.
4: All right, To Catch a Cheater is coming up right after this. It's the Jubal Show.

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4: Right in the middle of today's brand new To Catch a Cheater. And if you're just joining us, Kelsey is on the phone and she thinks that her boyfriend of 11 months might be messing around. So we'll see if we can help her out. We're about to call him and pretend to be from the grocery store that he's a rewards card member at and tell him that he's this month's lucky winner of free flowers delivered from our floral department. And we'll see if he sends those to his girlfriend, Kelsey, or to somebody else. Before we do that, though, Kelsey, why do you think he's cheating again?
5: I think he's cheating because all of a sudden he's unavailable a few nights a week, and he has become the biggest Swiftie after having made fun of me being a Swiftie for the last 11 months.
4: So you think that he's learning all about Taylor Swift for some new girl that he's been messing around with?
5: He has to be, and I don't know why he'd learn it for her and not me, but...
6: Oh, yeah.
4: All right, well, let's hope you're not right, and maybe there's another reason, but we're going to call him right now. Here we go.
7: Hello?
4: Hi, this is Corbel calling from Grocers. I was looking for our rewards card member named Aaron.
7: Oh, hey, that's me, yeah.
4: Hi, Aaron, please don't hang up. This is not a marketing phone call. I'm actually calling with a big congratulations. You're this month's winner. Thank you so much for your business.
7: Oh, cool. What did I win?
4: Maybe you haven't seen the signage in the store. I don't know. But anyway, every single month we choose one rewards card member who gets free flowers delivered from our floral department absolutely free. You've just won 36 long stem red roses, a box of candy or chocolate, and a card to be delivered to anybody that you want. It's a $316 value, actually. It's just our way of saying thank you very much for shopping with us.
7: Okay, cool. That's awesome.

0: I don't understand.
1: Segment on the show that's called To Catch a Cheater, where if you think your significant other is messing around, you see who they send flowers to. So your girlfriend, Kelsey, is actually on the phone and thought that you might be messing around with somebody.
0: No.
2: Madison from my office.
3: Oh.
1: What?
0: Kelsey, is that you?
3: What?
2: Madison has been telling me about some guy she's been seeing for months, and it's been you this whole time?
1: No. Oh, wow.
3: Dude, what?
0: I don't know that was me. That could have been someone else.
2: Relationship.
0: What? No, I don't know that was me. I know she's dating people. We're friends. We're just talking. Like, she might have a boyfriend.
2: What the f***, Aaron? You've been talking to her? Okay, so are you friends or are you seeing her? Are you the situationship? I didn't even know you ever spoke to her. And now you're sending her flowers?
3: I mean, that would be weird.
1: Baby, yeah, baby. That okay, is wait, weird, Aaron.
3: Very.
0: Okay. Can I please explain myself? Please. Let me just explain, okay?
2: Should be good. Please. Okay. I would love to hear your explanation, Aaron.
0: So, you know that meeting that you had when I was waiting outside for you for almost like 3 hours and we didn't know how long it would be. And then, you know, I went and got you lunch. Remember that? It was like three months ago.
2: 3 months ago.
0: I mean, it could have been like more like 2 months than a week or maybe, I don't know, but it was a while ago.
3: Who cares?
2: F-ing kidding me.
0: Okay. Well, yeah, sorry. It's not important, but Madison was there. She came out and I started just chatting, you know, casually, and we just kind of talked that whole time that you were gone. And then she went with me to get you lunch and stuff.
3: Oh, great. And
1: so, okay. Like, so you've been messing around with her coworker, Madison.
0: No. We've just been hanging out. We've just been chatting, you know. I mean, we might have hung out once or twice, you know, I don't know, maybe a few times, but it's not like that, like...
2: Few times, Aaron? I know exactly how many times, because I have helped her set up all of those dates. I have helped her craft those messages to you.
0: Kels, we don't know that it was me. I mean, I told you, I was just hanging out with her, like, she could be seeing other people. This could be other people. You're hanging out with a girl
1: that you haven't told your girlfriend that you're hanging out with her.
3: That part.
0: Yeah, because it doesn't really, it's not like a thing. It's just like we just met casually and we talk and hang out and
2: let me guess. She is the reason that you've been humming Taylor Swift songs under your breath? She's the reason you all of a sudden know tour trivia?
0: I told her because she knows Taylor Swift so well that she could teach me about Taylor for you so that I would know more for you. She's been my coach. She's been my Taylor coach.
1: Okay, so now she's a Taylor Swift coach for
3: you. A Taylor tutor.
0: Well, yeah.
4: Wow.
1: Got it.
0: She's like a tutor.
1: Okay.
0: I mean, I can't help it if she dropped her earrings in my car.
3: That's
0: it's not my
3: so
0: fault.
3: Dumb. We're not dumb.
2: Dropped her earrings, Aaron. No girl takes their earrings off in someone else's car. And no one tutors Taylor Swift trivia. Congratulations, Aaron.
0: Hey,
2: you
0: please,
2: have won a medal for the best lie. Seriously. Aaron, I'm done. I am done. I have been suspecting this, and now to learn that I'm the one that has been helping my friend and coworker hang out with, if you want to call it that, my boyfriend, I'm done. I am done.
0: No, baby, please.
2: Congratulations.
0: Please. No, come
2: you
0: on,
2: win each
0: baby.
2: Other. Enjoy the Taylor Swift concert, Aaron.
0: Oh, I should probably warn Madison, right?
3: What?
4: What?
3: Does Madison know Kelsey's your girlfriend?
0: No. I just feel bad.
1: She doesn't.
0: She's gonna fight with her or something. I don't.
1: She doesn't? She doesn't know that. She doesn't know that, Kelsey's your girlfriend?
0: I don't think so. We haven't talked
1: weird,
0: about it.
1: Because I thought you said that she was coaching you for Kelsey and the Taylor Swift.
3: Oh!
2: Aaron, you can just f*** off. This is exactly what I thought. You're sitting here telling us that she doesn't know that I'm your girlfriend and that she's also helping you learn about Taylor Swift so that you can be with me? Are you f***ing serious right now? God, I'm

0: so f***ing done with you, Aaron.
1: I should probably go, you guys.
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0: 106.1 and Frankie V. Kevin, you got some basic plans after work today?
1: Grab dinner, Netflix, yeah, the usual.
0: Why not? Some cool stuff on Netflix for sure. What we're doing is getting you hooked up, man. Take us into three major shows. Olivia Rodrigo, Somber, and Gracie Abrams. It's called the Back to Class Arena Pass. And your next chance to win, that's going to happen around 10:40. So I recommend hanging with us on the iHeartRadio app because that's coming up next, man. Also a new one by Teddy Swims in a few.
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0: Jason, how's your work day going?
1: It's going good. I'm sitting at the computer, not doing anything. I'm in a daze. I'm on the phone with you.
0: So it's going great.
1: It's going great. I'm just counting the hours, trying to get out of here.
0: New 106.1. The Back to Class. We're in the

0: again at 11:40. If you're new to the show, new to the station, that's where you're winning concert tickets for three major shows. Olivia Rodrigo, Somber, Gracie Abrams. Again, 11:40, we'll do that. So Megan, what are you doing?
1: I just finished a workout. Okay. And

0: 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We appreciate you. 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Now what we're going to do is get you hooked up at 11:40. It's the new Hits 106.1's Back to Class Arena Pass. Literally three major shows coming this way to Seattle. Olivia Rodrigo, Somber, Gracie Abrams, your Instagram, TikTok, and more is going to be way cooler than your friends when you go to all three shows. Now, your next chance to win does happen at 11:40. Speaking of Olivia Rodrigo, got that track, Stupid Song, coming up next.
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0: It is Frankie V, the new Hits 106.1 over there in Tacoma. Leanne, what are you doing after work today?
1: My boyfriend and I are going to make tacos and watch trashy reality TV, which is kind of my favorite thing.
0: Yeah, I love that. I started watching Traitors with my wife last week. I know the new episode's coming out on Thursday, so we wait till then. But until then, we watch some reality trash TV as well. Hey, we get you hooked up, man. We got the Back to Class Arena Pass tickets into Olivia Rodrigo, Somber, and Gracie Abrams coming up again at 12:40.
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Now, as a thank you, what we're doing is getting you tickets in to see Olivia Rodrigo, this girl right here, as well as Somber and Gracie Abrams. Three major shows coming this way, sponsored by the Washington State Fair. Tickets in to all three shows next.

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1: Appreciate you having us on. It's Fat Bear Week, by the way. Fat Bear Week. Google that right quick. We get to see bears getting ready to hibernate. It's a big thing going on right now. Odds and New Hits 106.1. Just a

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Big congrats to this girl, Olivia Dean, nominated for her first VMA, a Song of the Year. 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

0: Hits 106.1. What up, it's Ann. You're also getting tickets to see Olivia Rodrigo, which are completely sold out, and Gracie Abrams. I'm pretty sure all three shows are sold out, now that I'm thinking about it. Somber and Olivia for sure. Gracie Abrams, I'm like 95% sure. Either way, three huge shows that are more than likely sold out. You're getting tickets to all three with your Back to Class Arena Pass. We'll do that here in just a few minutes on Hits 106.1.
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Zara Larsson inspired me to invest in body glitter. Hey, it's Ann. It's 106.1. Dude, she just looked amazing at our iHeartRadio Music Festival in Vegas, just glistening on stage, all to that body glitter. Which you can watch it, by the way, October 1st on Hulu.

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